0: Classic. 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Non-stop.
1: Bas, you know we finally here, right?
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1: 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I'm from the dirty, but that Chico nice. Y'all call it a moment, I call it life.

0: 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Dit is het Foute Uur. Non-stop.
1: This thing right here is letting all the ladies know what guys talk about.

0: Het Foute Uur non-stop. Q-Music is proud to be fout.
1: You know, every now and then I think you might like to hear something from us. Nice and easy. But there's just one thing, you see. We never ever do nothing nice and easy. We always do it nice and rough. But we're gonna take the beginning of this song and do it easy. But then we're gonna do the finish

0: Foute Uur non-stop. Woehoe! Q-Music is proud to be Foute.
1: Well, this car is automatic, systematic, hydromatic, wide degrees lightning.

0: Yo, man.
1: Yo.
0: Open up, man.
1: Yo, what do you want, man?
0: My girl just caught me.
1: You made her catch you?
0: I don't know how I let this happen.
1: With who?
0: The girl next door, you know? I don't know what to do.
1: Say what?

0: Music is proud to be fout.
1: Yes, Foute Uur.
0: Het Foute Uur non-stop.
2: 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Plus, you know we finally here, right?
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1: Yes, Foute Uur.
0: Het Foute Uur non-stop.
2: 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Dami tu mano. Y venga conmigo.

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Now, baby, get my booty naked, take off all your clothes and light the roof on fire. Tell him, baby, baby, baby, baby, baby, baby, baby, baby, baby, baby, I'm on fire. 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